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K5 News. This song is brought to you by Tanduay Light. Gaan ng may kasama. This song is brought to you by Charmy. Let's go with the flow.

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Championing the lives of the Filipino. This song is brought to you by Playtime. Playtime Entertainment. Born for happiness. This song is brought to you by Tanduay Light. 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Big Boom.

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0: 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Ito ang himpilan na kampiyon sa balita, kampiyon sa musika, kampiyon sa drama, kampiyon sa komentaryo, at kampiyon sa serbisyo publiko sa Bacolod City. 101.5 K5 News FM, championing the lives of the Filipino. Kahit saan, kahit kailan, ang pinapakinggan. 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Number one. Ang himpilan ng sambayanan. 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

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Ito ang himpilan na kampiyon sa balita, kampiyon sa musika, kampiyon sa drama, kampiyon sa komentaryo, at kampiyon sa serbisyo publiko sa Bacolod City. 101.5 K5.

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7: 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Ito ang himpilan na kampiyon sa balita, kampiyon sa musika, kampiyon sa drama, kampiyon sa komentaryo at kampiyon sa serbisyo publiko sa Bacolod City. 101.5 K5 News FM, championing the lives of the Filipino.
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0: tigulang, ina ba lang hindi na of working age, hindi na of productive age? So, less ang gabayad sang buhis. Pero gadako ang imo kinanglan sa services. Ti amuna ang challenge karon dito sa Japan. 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
1: Ways to keep the town's economy alive. Before taking office, he worked on revitalization plans as a town officer. He helped build tourist facilities that cost millions of dollars, hoping to generate income for the town and attract people who wanted to live here.
2: I thought many people would enjoy visiting this facility and make the town lively, but it didn't help fix the falling population.
1: The facility's maintenance and operating costs total more than $2 million a year. That's 10% of the town's budget. Fukusawa has been feeling an urgent need to change the town's financial policy so it won't be short of funds to maintain residents' quality of life.
2: The prediction is that our financial resources will keep decreasing. We must create circumstances to make people's lives secure even with a smaller population.
1: To make sure the town has the budget to do that, officials are reviewing how money is being spent. Hayakawa Town has examined about 50 projects to determine their necessity and cost appropriateness. On this day, they're discussing whether to continue a tourism event that costs the town over $40,000.
0: Banwa amon eh. Ang ginalantaw niyo gabanya, banwa amon ang ginatawag Hayakawa Town. 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Interesante ini.
3: Is it difficult to continue the event without the subsidy?
4: Now, people can join the guided tour for free. But we aim to create situations where people would be willing to pay.
1: The town saved $60,000 by deciding to close this old hot spring public bath. But some residents are upset.
5: It's true that the boilers and pipes are old, so I understand the decision, but I'm shocked.
1: On the other hand, the town hasn't hesitated to invest in facilities needed to support residents. It paid to fund this convenience store, which opened in September, especially to help elderly residents who had nowhere to buy essentials. Along with food and daily necessities, it also sells local specialties.
0: Pati ang ila, pati ang ila nga mga tindahan ng kunsa aton padto mga 7-Eleven nila ang ginatawag balak convenience store sa aton patsyangge ginapunduhan sang gobyerno para nga hindi mabudlayan ang mga tigulang nga magkadtod pa sa layo agod magbakal sang ila matag adlaw nga kinanglanon mga tinapay sandwich dira o palaman gatas kag kun itlog unano pa nga kinanglanon nila

Ang himpilan na pinagkakatiwalaan at pinapakinggan sa iba't ibang sulok ng bansa, Luzon, Visayas at Mindanao, and anywhere in the world via Facebook Live at live streaming. 89.3 K5 News FM, Cagayan de 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Ito ang himpilan na kampiyon sa balita, kampiyon sa musika, kampiyon sa drama, kampiyon sa komentaryo, at kampiyon sa serbisyo publiko sa Bacolod City. 101.5 K5 News FM, championing the lives of the Filipino.

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Ito ang himpilan na kampiyon sa balita, kampiyon sa musika, kampiyon sa drama, kampiyon sa komentaryo, at kampiyon sa serbisyo publiko sa Bacolod City. 101.5 K5 News FM, championing the lives of the Filipino.

Ang himpilan na pinagkakatiwalaan at pinapakinggan sa iba't ibang sulok ng bansa, Luzon, Visayas at Mindanao, and anywhere in the world via Facebook Live at live streaming. 89.3 K5 News FM, Cagayan de 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Ito ang himpilan na kampiyon sa balita, kampiyon sa musika, kampiyon sa drama, kampiyon sa komentaryo, at kampiyon sa serbisyo publiko sa Bacolod City. 101.5 K5 News FM, championing the lives of the Filipino.

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Ito ang himpilan na kampiyon sa balita, kampiyon sa musika, kampiyon sa drama, kampiyon sa komentaryo, at kampiyon sa serbisyo publiko sa Bacolod City. 101.5 K5 News FM, championing the lives of the Filipino.

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1: Wow, Mike, you're so.

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Thank you for this new day and the opportunity to work together. Amen. 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
0: Now, stand by kay Gipe Bread, kinugidugay tutukan to riyan, no? For the meantime, sa ito ka mga utod, September 13, remember the date.
1: Yes.
0: Amo na ring finals. Yes. Sang K5 NIR DTX 500 yes. 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Nga gina-sponsor kay gina-sakdag nanday Mayor Salvador Bonnie Giscalante, Congressman Javi Benitez, Mayor Greg Gasataya, upod si Congressman Ferdy Marañon, kag SM City Bacolod, STI, West Negros University, no? And upod taman ang Look for Restaurant, nagbisitahan mo kapon.
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0: May Bistro 10, no?
1: Acacia Hotel. Ay, sumong Friday, ha?
0: Bistro. Sumong gali, no?
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0: Kiyari, o, tagi pakita ta, i-feature tag isa sa mga finalists, kakipabirik, sumong aga.
1: No.
0: Ang Negros Occidental Science High School. Oh, taga Victoria City, no? Kumusta dito dito gila campus? Ara na tan ready mo na na kipabitan ang aton nga Negros Occidental Science High School. Isa sa mga ma-represent sa Bacolod. Luwas sa Negros Occidental Science High School, ara man ang Sumag National High School.
1: Kumpleto.
0: Ara man ang Agro Mansilingan Agro Industrial School. Kag of course ha, ara man ang NOHS Aninag Team. Grabe, kagipabirik.
1: All in all, we have?
0: All in all, we have 14. A total of 12.
1: At 12 teams.
0: Grabe, may ara man mabato man ang mga taga Dumaguete, San Carlos, agay mo. Bato man sila. Yeah. Here we go. Ato ni pakilala. Ang inigabahin dala na sa Power Trio, DTX 500 Mighty C, D3 Bio. Of course, office ni Mayor Salvador Bonnie Giscalante and Congressman Javi Benitez, kaupod si Mayor Greg Gasataya and Congressman Ferdy Marañon.
1: Sana here we go. Sa aton, Maya,
0: amo ni mga sponsors na ito. Thank you, gin sa bulig nyo. Kag-prombos, iara sila. This 3-2-M ang... Naka-ready na bla? Naka-remit na bla?
1: Ah, naka-remit oh. Na ang prombos?
0: Oo. Oh. This 3-2-M ang Gonzales Silia Flor. Oh. And of course, ha, upunta man si Councilor Al Victor Espino. Here we go! Ang pakilala naman sa inyong isa sa mga finalists, Negros Occidental National High School.
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10: So our team was actually formed at the very random moment because the main group of Radio Broadcasting already graduated and so our members decided to make it composite. 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
0: Correct na.
9: In terms of script writing, all of us members are contributing all